better than you. Tell you what to do. Margarita Passion, I had to get her fixed. 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

says, Harry, what a waste. 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Rode the trolleys down to 47. Biggie's beef was good.

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There's no reason for it. 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

0: JJ's
1: Maybe
0: on
1: I'll
0: the
1: stop
0: street
1: by the grocery
0: and
1: mall.
0: Hey,
1: are you even paying attention to me right now?

torches light the western skies. Sometimes she thinks she knows and just too well, other times not much at all. They live their lives in some familiar spell, catch each other when they fall. Nothing lasts, well she knows,

0: Código Libre.
1: What kind of candy you want? Sweet chocolate, chocolate malt candy, gumdrops,

0: Mark lately?
1: I haven't really talked to him, but he looks pretty down.
2: He looks pretty down.
0: Yeah, well, maybe we should cheer him up then.
1: What do you suppose we should do?
0: Well, does he like butter?

happens most of the time. And the feeling is laid back. Palm trees grow and rents are low.